Hello, hello, hello. You are listening to WRTC Hartford. This is Chloe Claire on air. I am Chloe. It is about a little after 8:10 tonight. I'm going to be here until 10, so we have a lot more time together, which is beautiful. I'm a little sad. I still have not gotten a phone call. For those of you who are just tuning in, it is WRTC fundraising time, which is the best time of the year. We have three shirts to pick from, one of which I designed. Donations of $30 or more qualify for one of the shirts. We also have a flat brim corduroy baseball hat that I also designed. Donations of 20 or more for the baseball hat. Donations of 45 or more will go to a t-shirt and a baseball hat. It's a little two for one. And then we have the beanies, which are 30. However, and this is where you really need to pay attention because this is what's really important. Donations of $89.30, because we are 89.3, will qualify for doing one shift with the host who took said donation. And so what I'm saying is that if you were to call in and pledge $89.30, you could come into the station and you could do a set. You could be on Chloe Claire on air, which would kind of be huge, I'm assuming for everyone out there that would be huge. But we also have stickers and bumper stickers, which you will get if you get any of those items, which I also designed. They're really fun this year. I definitely recommend you checking that out. But if you are interested in donating, you can do so by calling the studio line, which is 860-297-2450. One more time, that's 860-297-2450. So definitely give me a call. You can also check us out on our website. 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I would love if you would, you know, help our lovely station. We have a lot of amazing DJs that are in here. A lot of great music that, you know, you wouldn't hear if we didn't sell hats and t-shirts every year. So, let's see, what did we just had? We just did the Police. Before that, we did Bleachers, two Bleachers songs. I actually think we're going to do more Bleachers, but this is Bleachers featuring Bruce Springsteen, so it's switching it up a little bit.

You're listening to WRTC Hartford. This is Chloe Claire on air. If you have been listening along, I hope you've been enjoying. We've been doing, just about 30 minutes of nonstop music. We just did some Killers, the 1975, Bleachers, some more Bleachers, Suki Waterhouse, who I love, some Stevie Nicks, also Fleetwood Mac. But as you may have heard me mention, it is fundraising season. We have three awesome teas. They are donations of $30 qualify for one of the teas. Donations of $45 qualify for a tee and a baseball hat. The baseball hats are awesome. And then the knit hats, $30 also qualifies for a knit hat or t-shirt. Pick your poison. 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It definitely helps the station year round. So instead of kind of bugging you all year round and asking you to give us a dollar, we're just like really obnoxious about it for a couple weeks. But our merch is really awesome this year. And I am slightly biased, but I do hope you check it out because I think it's really cool. But let us see. Who are we going to do next? Let's do some more Bleachers. You're listening to WRTC Hartford. It is 9 p.m., and this is Chloe Claire on air.

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0: Was I right? Was I wrong?
1: I want you.
0: Through the pleasure and the pain.
1: I want you.
0: Again and again.
1: I want you.
0: I have for so long.
1: I want you.
0: Was I right? Was I wrong?
1: I want you.
0: I guess I had to prove.
1: I want you.
0: I was someone hard to lose.

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This is Chloe Claire on air. Thank you for tuning in. Let's see. It's about 9:33, so we have just about an hour left together. Thank you so much for tuning in. I've been doing kind of a lot of my usual stuff, but I've been trying to mix it up a little bit just because I've been on for longer than usual than I typically am. If you've been listening, you've heard me say it once, so now I'm saying it again, probably for the fifth time. 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It would mean a lot to us. We have three t-shirts that you can choose from this year, one of which I designed. I won't tell you which one, but I think it's the cutest. Selfishly. And then also I designed our baseball cap this year, and there's only one of those, so I'm allowed to say that that one's my favorite. But yeah, please check us out. Please give me a call. I've yet to get a call this evening, and I would really like to get one. I'd really like to have a pledge. Yeah. So feel free to do so. We're going to do Bleachers up next.

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This is Chloe Claire on air. Thank you for tuning in. It is 10:06, so we have just about 25 minutes left together. That was, let's see, what were we just playing? That was Throwdown by Fleetwood Mac. That's a beautiful song. As you've heard me say for the last 3 hours, and as I will continue to say for approximately the next 2 weeks, it is fundraising time. 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And our studio line is 860-297-2450. We have 3 t-shirts this year to choose from, one of which I designed. Our t-shirts are going to be $30. 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And then we also have our baseball cap, which I also designed, and then our classic beanies. So feel free to give us a call or check out our website. All donors get program guides and bumper stickers. But yeah, definitely check out our website to see the different premiums that we offer. And thank you so much for listening. I hope you've enjoyed the show tonight. I know it's been a little bit longer than usual, but, you know, nonetheless. But anyway, I'm just going to plug the phone number one more time. That's 860-297-2450 if you would like to give us a call. I designed one of our shirts, like I said, and I would love if I saw you out and about wearing it because it's super cute. My mom called earlier and she bought one. So I know at least I will see one walking from the bathroom to the kitchen. Anyway, thank you so much for listening. We're going to do some 1975 up next.

Thank you so much for listening. This is WRTC Hartford, and this has been Chloe Claire on Air. I'm Chloe. Thank you for listening. We are wrapping up the last 5 minutes of our 3-hour show. So thank you for tuning in. If you just got here, thank you for just getting here. If you've been here the whole time, extra thanks. But yeah, I'm going to close us out. And I hope you all have a lovely evening if you're still listening. But I believe we have some R&B on next. So definitely stay tuned for that. But yeah, have a lovely night, everyone.

license to operate WRTC as held by the trustees of Trinity College. Unless specifically indicated, the opinions expressed on this station do not represent those of the licensee or management of WRTC. We invite comments and suggestions concerning programming, as well as acknowledgement of reception. They can be sent to WRTC, Trinity College, Hartford, Connecticut, 06106. Attention Station Management. 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WRTC operates at the assigned frequency of 89.3 MHz, channel 207, with the effective radiated power of 300 watts, as authorized by the Federal Communication Commission. WRTC studios are located on the first floor of the high-rise dormitory, with transmission facilities located atop the high-rise dormitory on the campus of Trinity College. The license to operate WRTC is held by the trustees of Trinity College. Unless specifically indicated, the opinions expressed on this station do not represent those of the licensee or management of WRTC. We invite comments and suggestions concerning programming, as well as acknowledgement of reception. They can be sent to WRTC, Trinity College, Hartford, Connecticut, 06106. Attention Station Management.

0: 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WRTC studios are located on the first floor of the high-rise dormitory, with transmission facilities located on the top of the high-rise dormitory on the campus of Trinity College. The license to operate WRTC is held by the trustees of Trinity College. Unless specifically indicated, the opinions expressed on WRTC do not reflect those of the management, staff, or licensee of WRTC Hartford. 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

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From the beautiful campus of Trinity College, it is Wednesday, October 14th, 2026. Feels like tail end of summer, a little warm out there this morning, I should say. 61 degrees coming in, and I think we're going to get up into the low 70s or mid-70s, who knows? But I guess because we have a little bit of a warm-up. And then as we get into the weekend, another cool day. So anyway, it's that time of the year. Temps are up and down, so today looks like a good one. You can get out there and enjoy. My name is Mike Dawn. I'll be with you for the next 3 hours, bringing you the finest sounds in jazz, some old, some new, and a whole lot in between. So relax and enjoy. The lead in, Stanley Turrentine, and the title cut from the CD of Bluey's Bag. And we'll kick things off this morning with Mr. Joe Newman and his quintet.

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And as I said, we need your help. 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And there you can check out all the different premiums we have as far as T-shirts, three different styles, the WRTC Cat, the Periodic Table, or the Bantam, in parentheses, chicken, on the T-shirts, baseball hat. Is available. We also have knit hats and a lot of good stuff. So if you can't check us out, at least you can check out the premiums and you can make your pledge right there, safe and secure. If not, you can give us a call here at 860-297-2450 and make a pledge over the phone. So the phone lines are open. All right, we're going to continue with, I got one more from the CD we're playing, The Masters, Don Byas, and All the Things You Are.

0: Okay, that was Don Byas, and we just wrapped up the CD, The Masters, taken from the five-set compilation of The Art of Jazz Saxophone. Okay, it's time to hear from Chris again, so stay with us. We'll be right back.
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0: All right. Thanks, Chris. Okay, so phone lines are open, 860-297-2450. In the meantime, I'm going to throw a little bit of Benny Carter on, and we're going to feature two cuts from the CD, Benny, Ben, and Barney. When Lights Are Low and You Can't Tell the Difference, When the Sun Goes Down Blues. Benny Carter on alto, Ben Webster on tenor sax, Barney Bigard on clarinet, Shorty Chirac on trumpet, Jimmy Rouse on piano, Dave Barber on guitar, Leroy Vinegar on bass, and Mel Lewis on the drums. When Lights Are Low.

All right, that was Benny Carter, and we just featured the CD Benny, Ben, and Barney. And we just heard You Can Tell, You Can't Tell the Difference When the Sun Goes Down Blues. And before, we opened it up with When Lights Are Low. Benny Carter on alto, Ben Webster on tenor, Barney Bigard on clarinet, Shorty Chirac on trumpet, Jimmy Rouse on the piano, Dave Barber on guitar, Leroy Vinegar on bass, and that was Mel Lewis on the drums. Benny, Ben, and Barney. All right, you've been listening to Mike in the Morning, Wake Up Jazz, here on WRTC-FM, 89.3 in Hartford. We've been on since 6 this morning, as we are every Wednesday morning, and we are in our marathon weeks, just 2 weeks, one time a year. 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And we do have three different T-shirts this year. The Cat, the Periodic Table, and the Bantam. 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The Baseball Hat, donations of 20 or more qualify for one of the baseball hats. But if you donate 45 or more, you get a T-shirt and a baseball hat. Knit hats are 30. If you do a knit and a T-shirt, I think it's... combination is 55. Anyway, some great premiums, and hopefully we'll get a few phone calls here in the next hour and a half or whatever. What do we got, an hour and 15? So give us a shout, 860-297-2450. Make a pledge, and we'll go from there. I'd like to talk to you. Give me a shout, 860-297-2450. All right, we're going to go back to some music. I've been featuring a couple of discs from the Art of Jazz Saxophone. It's a 5-disc set. Anyway, I'm going to go and jump to disc number 3, which is Classic Sounds. And we're going to feature Illinois Jaquette, Johnny Hodges, Lockjaw Davis, Mobley, Hank Mobley, Stan Getz, Lucky Thompson, and Zoot Sims. All great, so I believe that's why they call it Classic Sounds. Anyway... again, this is Mike in the Morning, so give us a shout at 860-297-2450. In the meantime, let's listen to Illinois Jaquette, Lute to Boot.

Well, that's Illinois Jacquet, it loot to boot. And now it don't mean a thing if it ain't got that swing. Hey, don't forget to give us a call, 860-297-2450. Make a pledge. Illinois Jacquet, it don't mean a thing if it ain't got that swing.

0: Well, that was Illinois Jacquet. It don't mean a thing if it ain't got that swing. We're listening to Classic Sounds, part of the five-disc The Art of Jazz Saxophone series. And got some Johnny Hodges coming up next, but first of all, I want to hear from Chris.
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0: All right. Thank you, Chris. Okay. Again, give us a call, 860-297-2450. And phone lines are open. So we'll go to Johnny Hodges now and keep the music moving.

Johnny Hodges. Johnny Hodges, one more time.

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1: Okay, Johnny Hodges, as you heard. And we got Eddie Lockjaw Davis coming up. But in the meantime, just want to remind everybody that it is Marathon Week. 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Very easy. 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All right, this is Mike in the Morning, and I think we've got just about an hour left in today's show, so hope you're enjoying it. We're listening to The Art of Jazz Saxophone. We're now checking out classic sounds. We just heard from Johnny Hodges, Illinois Jaquette before that, and we're going to hear from Eddie Lockjaw Davis, and we're going to hear Leaping on Lennox and Body and Soul. But in the meantime, give us a call at 860-297-2450. Make a pledge.

0: Good morning, Hartford. Welcome to another edition of the Boris Rock Show. Today we have the King of Vinyl, the Phantom, with us today. How you doing there, buddy?
1: Everything's great today. I'm looking forward to this warm weather, too.
0: Me, too. And as you know, it is marathon for the next 2 weeks. And as I've done for 24th year of doing this, we're going to be trying to raise some money today to keep the studio running for another year. As you know, we are a nonprofit. We all volunteer. We're not getting paid for this, and we rely on listener support to keep us going. You helped us build a new studio, but we still have things that need repair. And hopefully we'll hear from you today at 860-297-2450. Ladies and gentlemen, we have a lot of premiums today, including some CD box sets. We have 15 of those, which you can find on the Boris Rock Show Facebook page and see a list of those, or we can tell you here. Some of the ones that we have for the box sets include Dire Straits. They all contain five CDs: Dire Straits, Chicago, Blue Oyster Cult, and this will be for a donation of $89.30. We also have a collection of vinyl for a donation of $89.30. We have a collection of six vinyls you can pick from, including Jethro Tull, Crosby, Stills, Nash & Young, David Bowie, and others. And then we have a CD player, which I'll talk about more later, also for a pledge of $89.30. And hopefully today you'll open up your pocketbooks a little bit. We also have some concert giveaways for $89.30 as well, including bands like Samantha Fish, The Grateful Dread, and others that will be appearing at Infinity Hall. So, Bob, the Phantom, we have a lot of things to do today and a lot of giveaways.
1: I know. It's great.
0: And we do have a lot. We'll hopefully hear from you today. As you know, on the Boris Rock Show, I've shipped out over 100 CDs this year. We give away two CDs every week. And WRTC does give concert tickets all over. We've probably given away 60, 100 pairs of tickets to concerts, local concerts, over the last year. So now today is your chance to return the favor, make a pledge. We also have T-shirts and hats as low as $25. We have knit hats. We have different combinations. Give us a call at 860-297-2450. We started off with Frank Sinatra doing the track Pennies from Heaven, and we're already getting a call, so Bob will let you take that, and I'll turn off your mic. And that was from Songs for Swingin' Lovers, and then we followed with Booker T and the MGs from their album McClymer Avenue, which was a cover album of Abbey Road songs, Because You Never Give Me Your Money. And then we followed with And then we heard For a Few Dollars More from Hugo Montenegro from the movie of the same name. And then we finished with Gary Hoey doing the track Money. So the number is 860-297-2450. Let's get some phone calls in here. We're looking for a certain target today. We'd love to hear from you. So, ladies and gentlemen, we're going to start off today with Mike Doty, who is a member of Soul Coughing, went on his own. Let's hear his track, Give Me Something. What an appropriate track here to play on a Wednesday morning. So let's start with that here on WRTC. 860-297-2450 is the number. Give me a call right now. We'd love to hear from you. We'd love to get some pledges in to keep the studio running for another year. Give us a call now at 860-297-2450. Here's Mike Doty.

0: 9:30 here on the Boris Rock Show with special guest The Phantom. Well, I got to thank The Phantom because you made a nice pledge to WRTC. Thank you so much. And we had a listener who donated online a few days ago. His name is Gregson, and I believe he's from... I can't find the sheet here. His name is Gregson. He's from Hatfield, Mass. Yes, he lives all the way from Hatfield. He donated over the weekend, and you can place your pledges online. If you do that, I will get a text from the station manager, and I'll be able to acknowledge that. So there's many different ways of doing this today. And we also got a donation from longtime listener Neil. Thank you, Neil, for your nice pledge. We really appreciate it. He's been a longtime listener, and I had a chance to meet him last weekend when I was doing the DJing at an elementary school, and his grandkids were there. So thank you again, Neil, for your generous pledge. We really appreciate it. So The Phantom, I know you're the king of vinyl. Why don't you tell everybody about that device you bought recently that takes the crackling out of a record?
1: Oh, that's the Sweet Vinyl Sugar Cube. I have the Plus One model. And it's an amazing piece of equipment. It literally takes 5 minutes to warm up before it actually starts working. And then any record you put on, if it's like some crackling and hissing, whatever, it removes it. And the record sounds amazing.
0: Well, I'll let you take that phone call, and we'll talk about that more a little bit later. So, ladies and gentlemen, 860-297-2450 is the number. We'd like to give you a call. Give us a call now. And I'm going to turn his mic off so he can take that pledge coming in. Ladies and gentlemen, there are not let many radio stations like WRTC. 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But I know many of you tune in, particularly to rock and roll. 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So give us a call at 860-297-2450. We'd love to hear from you. We started with Mike Doty from his album, The Heart Watches While the Brain Burns. Give Me Something, an appropriate song, huh? And then we heard from Badfinger from one of their earlier albums, and we heard the track Money. Badfinger had a really tough career, particularly when the lead singer and songwriter committed suicide back in 1974. But they had a great short career. And then we finished with Black Francis from their album, Blue Finger, which is Frank Black's band. Of course, originally with the band The Pixies. And that's what we try to do here at WRTC. We don't just play the tracks. We talk about the tracks. Oh, that's what we do here at 89.3 on your dial or on your internet or wherever. All right. We'll continue now with the Pretenders doing Money Talk. We also have some concert tickets to give away to Samantha Fish, great blues guitarist, a Grateful Dead cover band. I'm also going to tell you what other bands we have to give away with a donation of $89.30. These are all at Infinity Hall. Grateful Dead band called Grateful Shred. We have, let's see what else is here. The Weight Band. Well, actually, that's gone. Jeff Pitchell and Texas Flood. Samantha Fish, which is going to be a good concert. Pink Talking Fish. These are a pair of tickets, by the way. Melba Moore and Hartford. And Max Creek at Norfolk Infinity. That'll be a great concert, too. So hope to hear from you this morning, ladies and gentlemen. Remember, you've maybe gotten concert tickets from us. You maybe have gotten CDs from me. And today is your turn to call us and say hello and make a pledge at 89.3 here. So 860-297-2450 is the number. I'm glad the phone's ringing. We want to keep it ringing all morning. Yes, we do. So here's the Pretenders, Money Talk.

0: 9:43 here on the Boris Rock Show with special guest the Phantom. Phantom, we got some more pledges. You got one, right?
1: Yes, I did. Got a nice call from Brian.
0: And where's he from?
1: He's from West Hartford.
0: Oh, yes.
1: I know. Second person from West Hartford.
0: Yes, West Hartford.
1: We should be sending our love out to them.
0: Yeah. Nice town, West Hartford. All right. So, Brian, and then I got a donation, a nice one from Larry from Glastonbury, who had some kind words to say about WRTC and how much he enjoys listening to it. So we want to keep the phones ringing. The phone number is 860-297-2450. And I hate to repeat ourselves, but some people get up and tune in a little bit later than 9 o'clock. So let me tell you what we heard. First of all, we did hear The Who, Man With Money. I love this particular track from their album, A Quick One. That was an interesting album. Had a little bit of a, actually was a quickly made album, and it features the song A Quick One, which I think is 11 minutes in length. But I love Man With Money. It's such a nice song. And then before that, we heard Spinal Tap the from the movie. This is Spinal Tap, released back in 1984. Give Me Some Money. And I'd had the pleasure of seeing the sequel last year called Spinal Tap 2, and it was hysterical. I mean, it was just so, so funny. Yeah, listening, if you've never seen the movie, it's very, very funny, even from the get-go, the way they get interviewed by Rob Reiner in both movies. And just the way they talk, it's just hysterical. And then we started with The Pretenders with Chrissy Hynde's track Money Talk. All right. Well, ladies and gentlemen, we're going to talk about money right now, but why don't you tell me more about that device that you have that takes the cracks out of the records?
1: Well, we were talking about the Sweet Vinyl, Sugar Cube Plus One. You can actually take your records and record them off of this unit, too, onto a computer. The unit does have a DAC built into it, and I actually had you come over and listen to it as a test. And I think you were pretty impressed.
0: Yeah, I couldn't. You played it before and then after, and it didn't alter the sound. It just took those noises away. It's just absolutely amazing that with the technology we have today. You know, it is really, really amazing. So, all right, we're going to continue on with the music, but I have to tell you that today we're taking donations, and we have lots of premiums, including CDs. These are CD box sets. Each we have a total of 15, and there is 5 CDs in each one, including Chicago's first 5 albums with your donation of $89.30. We also have CD box sets where you can get all 5 Dire Straits albums and others such as Foghat and Allman Brothers. We also have vinyl from Jethro Tull, Thick as a Brick. Now, that would be a good thing to have on vinyl. We have a vinyl of Crosby, Stills, Nash & Young, Deja Vu, David Bowie, Ziggy Stardust, Pink Floyd Metal, another great classic album. And how about Buckingham Nicks? You know the story behind this? Buckingham Nicks came out in like 1972, and of course they would later join Fleetwood Mac. The album somehow was held up in lawsuits for 54 years, and finally they resolved it last year and re-released it as blue vinyl. Let me tell you, it's a terrific album. It doesn't, in some ways, it's better than Fleetwood Mac. It's just the two of them singing and writing some great tracks. So that's available with a donation of $89.30. And then a whole collection of Lynyrd Skynyrd music. And then, of course, we have the CD player that I'm going to talk about right now. Looks like a big Discman with 3 speakers in it. That's right. And a remote control, a rechargeable battery. But this is the best part. It will transmit the CD sound to any Bluetooth speaker that you own. So instead of listening to the little speakers, you can hear it with some high fidelity. You can also transmit from your phone or any other device into the CD player as well. It also has an FM radio, which wasn't too good. I tested it. It wasn't that great. But I'll tell you, it's a great little device for $89.30. 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There is a pledge there. We also have t-shirts and hats for as low as $25. Concert giveaways for $89.30. We have Grateful Dread, Shred, A Grateful Dead. We have Samantha Fish. We have some other artists as well. with a donation. So give us a call now at 860-297-2450. We'd love to hear from you. So we'll continue the music with, and some of you have already donated for other shows, which is fine. It all goes to the same place. All right, let's continue now with a rare track from the band Blue Cheer, who are from Detroit. This is a cool track called, it's called Money Troubles. Hopefully we don't have too many money troubles here today. So then, the number is 297-2450. Give me a call, or give us a call.

0: 9:57 here on the Boris Rock Show with special guest The Phantom. And Phantom, who just gave a pledge?
1: Oh, we just got a very nice pledge from Jane from Wethersfield.
0: Oh, yes, I
1: very
0: know
1: nice
0: Jane.
1: Very nice on the phone. Great, great lady.
0: Yes, yes. I've known her a long time, at least by phone. You know, a lot of people you know, you maybe never met them in person, but you know them on the phone. She's been listening for a long time. Thank you, Jane. And she's from Wethersfield. And I got a pledge from Chris, another longtime listener from Killingworth. And thank you so much for your kind pledge, Chris. We really appreciate it. So we want to keep the phones ringing at 860-297-2450. And you know, one thing about the CD player is you probably could bring it in your car and then transmit it to the speakers because it's Bluetooth. You know, that's kind of a cool idea. Because a lot of people don't have CD players in their car now, do they? I don't have one.
1: Only if your car is old. My old car has the CD player
0: yeah.
1: in it.
0: This thing is so versatile because you don't need headphones either. It's got some decent sound as well. And that's a great idea to use it in a car with no wires. Hopefully it'll work. I tried it. I transmitted it to a Logitech speaker that I have, a big one. It sounded great. And then the remote control or the buttons on the side control it. Very cool. So we just heard Bob Seger from Stranger in Town, Ain't Got No Money. Well, hopefully we're getting some this morning. And then we started with Blue Cheer from their relatively unknown album called Oh, Pleasant Hope, Money Troubles. Well, hopefully we won't have too many money troubles today. I know it is a little tough out there, particularly with gas prices and food prices. And, you know, you go into a grocery store now, for $125, you might come out with a bag and a half.
1: It's like, oh, right? I think that's a bit optimistic.
0: Yeah, I mean, my God. You know, I go grocery shopping here and there. My wife and I are still working, and just can't believe some of these prices. Like, they had a can of Progresso soup at one supermarket for $4.99 for a can of soup.
1: That's a lot.
0: But anyway, we do need some funds today to keep our radio station alive and well. We have lots of premiums to give away, including the box sets, which are pretty popular. And we also have vinyl, CD players, T-shirts, and hats. So give us a call now at 860-297-2450. We seem to be getting calls at every break, which is really going to help us achieve our goal today. So again, give me a call now or give Phantom a call at 860-297-2450 or pledge online, and we'd love to hear from you. So we'll continue now with a very appropriate song from the Jay Giles Band. You remember them?
1: Oh, yeah.
0: From Boston? How about the song Give It to Me? How about that's a good one? Let's go ahead and hear that. 297-2450. Give us a call now.
2: 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I'm lead singer with the Zombies, and you're listening to the Boris Rock Show on WRTC Hartford. It's fantastic!

0: 10:13 here on the Boris Rock Show. It is marathon day, and we like to keep those calls going, and we did get quite a few. Who did you get a pledge from?
1: I have Raymond from South Glastonbury. Very
0: nice, I know Ray.
1: To talk to
0: Yeah. And he made a nice donation. Roger, longtime listener from Bristol, thank you so much for your pledge. We appreciate it. And then Chris from Windsor, who had some nice words to say about a radio station. Thanks so much. And just as a reminder, we have lots of premiums today, including concert tickets. And some of them are already gone. We do have some concert tickets left. We also have CD box sets. We have vinyl to give away with a donation of $89.30. And that great CD player that you can use in your car without wires through Bluetooth. That's such a great idea. I don't know if anybody thought of that. It also allows you to use a USB stick in the side and also play all your MP3s, although most cars have that.
1: They have
0: it now. You know, most cars have it. And my last car actually still had a CD player in it from 3 years ago, and now it's gone. But and CDs, again, are making a comeback, Phantom. They are selling pretty well. They're up about 45% this year.
1: Yeah, I have CDs. I mean, I like them, but all my money goes into buying vinyl.
0: I know. You have a few 8-tracks, too.
1: Oh, well, yeah. But people would laugh at me on that one, but I have multiple 8-track players, which I clean and repair as best I can. And then on the 8-tracks themselves, I actually can rebuild them. Take them apart and put new foil in them, whatever's needed. And you've heard some of them on my system.
0: Yeah, they sound pretty good. I mean, I remember I got you It's a Beautiful Day, which is very rare, particularly on vinyl. It's probably worth over $100, but I got you the 8-track, and yeah, it sounded all right, right?
1: Yeah. Oh, it sounded awesome.
0: Yeah.
1: So I have I have a Chicago 8-track, the first album, and I have the Chicago vinyl. And you could listen to either one, and I don't think you could tell the difference.
0: Really?
1: Well, because they're both analog.
0: Right. And then they also had mini disc for a while, which didn't really take off much in the United States. But I do all my recordings on mini disc, actually. So I love it. It's compressed a little bit, but it's almost CD quality. Has really, really good sound, but didn't make it. You know, like a lot of other things, like laser discs.
1: Oh.
0: It seems like Devo has all the things that didn't do well. Like he had Betamax instead of VHS. Remember?
1: Well, Betamax was better.
0: I know, but
1: it's kind of like Blu-ray versus the
0: DVD.
1: Yeah,
0: it was that much better, huh? Had better, but didn't. Unfortunately, didn't make it.
1: No.
0: And LaserDisc, which I had for a while, was like the first movie on a disc instead of on a VHS tape. But they were really expensive. I mean, Criterion, which is a very good movie company, they have all like their, like they remaster them, everything. Some of them were going for like $70, and that was like 30 years ago, which is equivalent of $150. And then their least expensive one was at least $30 to $40. So it didn't last that long, and I didn't have a big collection because it was too expensive. But anyway, all right. Well, it's at 10:16 now. We started with the Jay Giles Band, Give It to Me, a very appropriate song. And while I was living in Boston, we all knew the Jay Giles Band because they were from that area. And then we

0: America, Johnny Winter. These all have five CDs inside. The Cars, Alice Cooper, The Stranglers, Foghat, Allman Brothers, and many others. We have vinyl from Jethro Tull, Crosby, Stills, Nash & Young, David Bowie, Pink Floyd, Buckingham Nicks, and Lynyrd Skynyrd. We have the CD player, and we have a few concert dates still left to give away with your donation of $89.30. So we'd appreciate a call at 860-297-2450. And for those who are listening now, which you must be since you hear my voice, we have given away 100 CDs this year on the Boris Rock Show. And you get something for nothing. We also have given away a lot of concert tickets for nothing. So that's why we'd appreciate some input back the other way. Right, Phantom?
1: Yes. That right? would be great.
0: Yeah. So now you also have a record cleaner. Let's hear about that one.
1: Well, this is the Clear Audio Double Matrix Sonic Cleaner. It actually cleans the record both sides at the same time. It uses sonic, uses brushes, and then it uses a very strong vacuum.
0: My God.
1: If you don't lock your record in place, it'll actually, the vacuum's so strong it stops it from turning, so you have to make sure that it's locked in good. And then...
0: Gets all the dirt out.
1: Oh, yeah. And it was one of the things we were talking about a little while ago. I got this big box of dirty records for free. And I looked at them, and I kind of tossed them on the side, thinking, well, they can't be that good. I picked out the best ones. But I went back, and I found some that I really liked, and I figured, well, let me see. Because this machine has three different levels of cleaning. Huh. Super clean, regular clean, and eco clean. So I sent a few of these through Super Clean, and even though they had some scuffs, they actually cleaned up so well. There was no crackle. No,
0: wow.
1: They sounded perfect. You wouldn't be able to tell the difference between the vinyl record or a CD.
0: Wow.
1: Except the vinyl record sounds better.
0: Oh, yeah.
1: My opinion.
0: Yeah, yeah. Analog. A lot of people think so. Yeah. Although some of the latest remasters of CD are pretty good, too. That have been remastered, especially the later ones. The early CDs didn't sound that great, but some of the newer ones sound pretty damn good.
1: Yeah. They do the same thing with vinyl. I have a lot of remasters.
0: Oh, yeah. Half-speed masters?
1: Half-speed masters. I have those, too.
0: Amazing. Amazing. Yeah. All right. So 860-297-2450 is the number. We're about midway through, and we got about halfway of what we want to get today in pledges here on 860-297-2450. You can also go to the web at WRTCFM.com. You can use your credit card and make a pledge right online and, you know, request premiums. But we'd love to hear from you this morning. We're getting a bunch of phone calls, but we about halfway through. So hopefully we'll hear from you soon at 860-297-2450. All right, let's go ahead and continue the music.
2: Let us pray. Dear beloved Father, we know it's tough to make ends meet through troubled times. As economic woes grow bad to worse,

0: Take a pledge and give till it hurts.
1: That was today's speaker, the humble Reverend Gerald. Tune in to the National Godspend channel next week. Praise be to him, and hallelujah! Remember to keep those pledges coming in and give till it hurts.

0: A fine mess you got us in. You're fired.
1: All right, then I'm fired.
0: You're fired.
1: I quit.
0: Go ahead. Give me my money.
1: Give me my money.
0: All right, what money? What money?
1: The money you owe me for my
0: salary.
1: All right.
2: Well, ladies and gentlemen,
1: I'm supposed to get a dollar a day, you know. I work for you 1 year. That's 365 days equals $365. Give me that $365 an hour.
2: Well, ladies and gentlemen, it looks like we're having some trouble with the microphone, with one of the CDs. And I'm going to try it one more time. And if it doesn't work, well, I guess that's it. So I have an Abbott and Costello thing here for you. And see if we can get it going.
3: I could always sing.
2: You want to sing? What would you like to sing?
3: I don't know. My favorite is Happy Birthday because I get gifts.
2: All right, we'll try it, Abbott and Costello again.
0: A fine mess you got us in. You're fired.
1: All right, then I'm fired.
0: You're fired.
1: I quit.
0: Go ahead.
1: Give me my money.
0: What money? What money?
1: The money you owe me for my salary.
0: All right.
1: I'm supposed to get a dollar a day, you know. I work for you 1 year. That's 365 days equals $365. Give me that $365 an hour. Get out, I'll abdicate.
0: Now, wait a minute. Not so fast. How many hours a day did you work?
1: 8 hours.
2: All right.
0: And how many hours are there in a day?
1: Don't try to put anything over on me, will you, Abbott?
0: What do you mean?
1: Look, there's 24 hours in a day, all but February, which has 28.
0: All right, that's right. 24 hours in a day. And you only work 8 hours a day? And you only work a third of each day. Now, a third of 365 is approximately $121. So you actually only have $121 coming to you?
1: Yeah.
0: That's right.
1: Well, give me the 121.
0: But you didn't work some...
2: All right, ladies and gentlemen, I'm going to give up on that one. That's something wrong with the end of that disc, and I apologize. So we did hear from a longtime listener, Lefty, right? He gave us a call from the state of Washington.
3: Yes, that's the longest call so far.
2: Oh, man, thanks so much. Lefty has been a longtime listener of WRTC all the way from Seattle, and he tunes in at 6 a.m. in the morning when the Boris Rock Show starts. He's an early riser. I think that's when his job starts, but he's been a big supporter of us and other DJs here on WRTC, and we really appreciate the pledge that you made, Lefty, and thanks for tuning in. All right, well, we had a little problem with the CD player, but we did hear It's Only Money, Part 2, which was done by the band Argent back in 1973. Great album from their album In Deep. And that was written by Russ Ballard. There is another part to that called Part 1, which Chris Coles played on his show on Saturday. But I thought we would do the second part called Part 2, from Argent In Deep, and they were known for their single, Hold Your Head Up. You remember that song? Or Hold Your Head Up. You remember that song?
3: I'm holding my head up.
2: You're holding your head up. And then we heard the Little Willies, If You Got the Money, I've Got the Time. And that's from their album, For the Good Times. And then we heard part of Graham Parker's song, Dancing for Money, from the album Human Soul. Well, we're now at 10:37, and I want to thank Lefty and others who have called this morning and made some very kind donations. We really appreciate it. We're about halfway through the Boris and Phantom show, and we'd still like to get some more pledges in here. I think we're about two-thirds of what we were looking for today. We appreciate all the calls. Number is 860-297-2450. We have premiums like CD players, CD box sets, vinyl, T-shirts, hats, all kinds of goodies. Give us a call at 860-297-2450. You also have a turntable that takes 5 minutes to warm up because it has a special plug, right? Doesn't something take 5 minutes to warm up?
3: Oh, that's the, yeah. On the turntable, it has an actual separate monitor for the speed of the record.
2: My God.
3: Yeah, and so you have to turn it on, and it blinks for a while until it warms up. But that's it's a clear audio setup.
2: Yeah.
3: So, and then, I mean, I've really gotten into upgrading my system. The tone arm is actually bought separately. The cartridge
2: It's really high end. You have to have
3: separate,
2: the
3: yeah.
2: Yeah. Well, I have a speaker system on my desk. It's very small, from Cambridge Audio, just came out, and it sounds absolutely fantastic. First of all, the speaker has an amp of 50 watts in it, and also has a built-in digital audio converter. So whether you plug it into your computer or go through Bluetooth, it sounds great. But they just came out today with a new a turntable to match it at $499. And it sits right next to it. And then through Bluetooth, you don't need any wires or cables. You just hook it up and there you go. You don't even need a receiver or anything. So I'm thinking about it. I'm thinking about it.
3: Yeah.
2: Yeah.
3: Well, you know, I get my equipment, or part of it, is from David Bells, who's in Penfield, New York.
2: Uh-huh.
3: And I have a Bells Area Signature, which they don't even make anymore, but it has a set of chips inside that replicate tubes.
2: Unbelievable.
3: Replicates tubes. Yeah, you've heard the sound. I mean,
2: right. They say tubes.
3: You can turn it up as loud as you want, and there's no distortion.
2: I remember... You go to like a drugstore, and they have a tube tester in there.
3: Oh, I used to do that.
2: Yeah, used to go in there.
3: Corner store.
2: Test your tubes, right? Right inside there. But when I was in high school, I remember my drama teacher had one of the first stereophonic systems. He had a Fisher receiver, turntable, and speakers. And I couldn't get over how good it sounded, you know, because in the early 60s. And my uncle was heavily into audio, and he had one of the first manufactured separate speakers from KLH. I don't know if you remember that name.
3: Yeah.
2: And he supposedly donated them to the Smithsonian because they were like the first true audiophile speaker. He also had like a dual turntable, and I think he had like a Fisher or something in the early 60s. I remember going to listen to it, and I'm like, wow, you know, and that was pretty cool. And most of that time in the early 60s, there were stereo consoles. You remember those with the wood and
3: yes.
2: The TV built in? Some of them sounded pretty good, but now we're really going back in time, aren't we?
3: Yeah, the problem with those is the TV would die, but the phonograph was still working.
2: Right.
3: And then what do you do?
2: Well, it was like a nice piece of furniture. You put potato chips on it, whatever. You put pictures on it, the old consoles. And I remember how expensive everything was. I remember we had a color TV back in the mid-60s, and even then, the set was like $600, which in today's would be like, what, $2,500 for a color TV in those days? Yeah, yeah.
3: Well, that $600, $700 would have been like, at the most, a 24-inch TV.
2: Right,
3: so
2: right. The tubes were small.
3: That for $250 or something.
2: I remember Devo, he had a 40-inch picture tube, which was only made by Mitsubishi, and he got a new TV. And they had to bring the other TV down like three flights of stairs, and they needed three people to bring it down. It weighed over 280 pounds.
3: Yeah, those were extremely heavy.
2: Now we're good with Dilly. All right, so let's go ahead and continue the music with Grand Funk Railroad. But before we do that, we have to tell you, you're listening to WRTC here at Trinity College in Hartford, and we're on the middle of our marathon for those who are just tuning in. And we are looking to get pledges today to keep our station alive and well for another year. And we're hoping that you will donate today. 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So here we go. Let's go back in time to 1972. When this track came out from Grand Funk Railroad's Survivor album, All You've Got Is Money.

0: 10:51 here on the Boris Rock Show. We started off with Grand Funk Railroad from their album Survivor, which came out right after Closer to Home, I believe. It's a good album. It also features a Traffic cover, Feeling All Right, and All You've Got Is Money, written by Mark Farner of Grand Funk Railroad, and that was a pretty good album. And then we finished from Sweden, Baby Woodrose, from his album Money for Soul. We heard the title track. Well, this might be our first break where we didn't get a phone call, so we're a little bit dry now, so we got to get some more phone calls.
1: The phone calls are nice. We appreciate everybody who's called in, and we'd like to appreciate more people.
0: Right, we would. We would. Remember the CDs? Some of you have gotten CDs out there, and now is the time to call us at 860-297-2450. Why don't we play a promo, and then we'll be right back.
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Okay, we just heard a Devo promo here on WRTC. Well, we got about an hour to go, Phantom, and we're getting close to our total of what we need this morning. So again, I'll give you the number at the studio, 860-297-2450 is the number. And we would like to get some more phone calls. And we have concert tickets. We have vinyl. We have CD box sets where you get five CDs. We have a CD player that has Bluetooth that you can use in your car without wires. We have wool knit hats. We have regular hats. We have T-shirts. Starting with your donation of only $25, please give us a call right now. We'd like to get to our destination today. We're about maybe 70% of the way there. We'd like to get some more phone calls. So the number, 860-297-2450 is the number. We appreciate all the calls, and some of you may have already donated on other shows as well, which is fine. But I'm sure some of you listening have not. 860-297-2450 is the number. Let's continue with Concrete Blonde. It's Only Money. Yes, it is.

Let us pray. Dear beloved Father, we know it's tough to make ends meet through troubled times. As economic woes grow bad to worse,

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1: That was today's speaker, the humble Reverend Gerald. Tune in to the National Godspend channel next week. Praise be to him, and hallelujah! Remember to keep those pledges coming in and give till it hurts.

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Call us now, 860-297-2450. 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

0: 11:10 here on the Boris Rock Show. Well, we got some donations. The dry spell is over. Who'd you hear from?
1: I got a nice donation from Charles out of East Hartford.
0: Yes, he's been donating every year. Thank you, Charles.
1: Yeah, the best thing here is when we get to talk to people, makes the time go a little bit faster.
0: Oh, yeah.
1: So call in and make us busy.
0: Yeah, also, we have a lot in common because listeners who listen like the music that we play here. So
1: yeah, I hear that a lot.
0: And I heard from Joseph from Hartford. He made a nice donation. Thank you so much, Joseph. All right. And while we were taking your phone calls, we did hear Neil Young doing Cough Up the Bucks. What a great track for a marathon from his album Fork in the Road, which I'm not that familiar with, actually, Fork in the Road. But it's actually a good marathon song. And then we heard from Psychedelic Furs, who were very big in the 80s. All That Money Wants. And they were in a lot of those movies, like in the 80s, like 16 Candles, The Breakfast Club, all those movies with, you can go ahead and take that call. And then we finished with Mickey Most from the 60s, Money Honey, Money Honey. All right, we got some calls coming in, 860-297-2450. I want to thank you all for tuning into the Boris Rock Show. We started back in 2002, and we're still here, and we're still having some fun. Isn't that what it's all about, ladies and gentlemen, having some fun, listening to rock and roll, which you're not going to hear to the right of the dial. So while he takes the call, I thought we'll play some more music, 860-297-2450. And we're going to go ahead and hear the roll-ups. 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

0: 11:22 here on the Boris and Phantom show. And you heard Devo announce that with every contribution, you will get a free pair of rubber sunglasses with writing on the side saying, "We rock the city, WRTC." And that'll be with every contribution today. I'm sure they're not the world's best sunglasses, but Devo went ahead and got some printed, and that'll be with any pledge. So we got another donation, huh?
1: Yep, we got a nice donation from Joe from Bloomfield.
0: Nice.
1: Great guy to talk to.
0: Oh, yeah. Oh, yeah.
1: I like all the people I've been talking to. I don't listen to you. But, yeah, it's nice. I like talking to them. I've had a few people in their cars. That's always very interesting.
0: You don't listen to my show, do you?
1: Yeah, I do.
0: Oh, you do. You do. I don't listen
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0: You go to automatically program. That's the way to do it. And it sounds good on TuneIn Radio, too, WRTC, because it does not use the FM signal. It uses a website.

0: signal, and it sounds pretty darn good, too.
1: It sounds good in my car.
0: Yeah, sounds good. Yeah. Do you use the regular FM signal, or do you use the internet?
1: I use the FM so I don't get a delay.
0: Right.
1: You know,
0: there's about a 30-second delay. Yeah, not that much.
1: I'm always calling to win a CD, and you know what?
0: Yeah.
1: I haven't won.
0: Right. We do have those CD giveaways every week here on the Boris Rock Show. Usually two a week. Sometimes we have double CDs. We give away four in a week. And those who have won CDs, it's now your chance to call us up, thank us, and give us a little money so we can continue on for the next year. And at $89.30, what is that, $7 a month? Something like that. I don't have my calculator with me. Not that much. So
1: like $7.15, but I'm being picky.
0: Oh, very good. You're a good math, huh?
1: Yeah.
0: All right. Well, while we're taking your phone calls, we heard a band called The Roll-Ups from their album Low Dives for Highballs, Where's the Money? And then we heard The Godfathers, who were a popular punk band back in the 80s, from their album Alpha Beta Gamma Delta, Lay That Money Down. And then we finish with AC/DC from their final release of 2020 entitled Power Up, which is a great album from AC/DC, recorded 6 years ago. Money Shot from Angus and Malcolm Young. Malcolm Young passed away a few years ago. I had the pleasure of seeing AC/DC last year at Gillette Stadium up there in New England. I had a hard time at Gillette Stadium because I'm a New York Jets fan. And the Jets and Patriots don't like each other at all.
1: Really?
0: No, we don't like each other. In fact, we were supposed to have your coach. He was the assistant coach under Bill Parcells. And then the coach went to, he was a coach for one day, then he went to New England. And of course, we know what New England did for the last 20, 25 years. They win. Unlike the Jets, we lose. But anyway, we've got 35 minutes to go. We're about 80% of the way there. We need some more phone calls to get to our destination for today. And we want to thank you for all the people who called this morning. We only got about 35 minutes left for this week. And we'd appreciate a few more calls now at 860-297-2450. We have CD box sets with five CDs in each. We have vinyl records, and we have CD players for a donation of $89.30. We have concert tickets to give away as well, and we also have hats and T-shirts. Call us now at 860-297-2450. I think three or four more phone calls will do it. We'll get to our destination, Phantom. All right, let's go ahead and hear Allie Venable. You ever hear her?
1: That'd be a no.
0: No, 25 years old, and she rocks. She does the blues. Yeah. So we're going to hear her track, Money and Power, 860-297-2450. Let's get those phones ringing.

Well, ladies and gentlemen, we're going to take a short break. Mike from Hebron just gave us a call, made a nice donation. We want to thank you, Mike. You've been tuning in all these years. We really appreciate it. And we'd like to get a few more phone calls. We're getting close to our destination. So, and you can hear my buddy on the phone. So let's keep the phones ringing until noon. And we really appreciate everything. We appreciate your calls today. And just to let you know what we played, we heard Allie Venable from her album Money and Power. We heard the title track. She's only 26 years old. And then we finished with The Who from their Odds and Sods, Put the Money Down. A lot of their Who tracks that are kind of not put on the albums are really, really good. They just, whatever they did, were just terrific, The Who. And still one of my favorite bands of all time. So we're going to start to wind down a little bit. Craig is already in house. We got about 25 minutes left. Another couple phone calls I think will get us pretty much there to our destination today. And we'll go through the totals at the end. So here's a track for you that you would probably never hear to the right. It's from Sam the Sham and the Pharaohs. Money's My Problem. And hopefully it's not our problem today.

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As we start to wind down, we'd like to get a few more phone calls to reach our destination or for today, what we're trying to raise today on the Boris Rock Show. 860-297-2450. Give us a call.

I can only give you everything by the Lolas we're hearing. And want to thank Jeff of Vernon who called. Jeff's been a longtime listener here on WRTC. And we want to thank you, Jeff. Jeff is also our sidekick for trivia. Whenever I play something and he wants to add some trivia, he always has something good to say. And he is our guru here at WRTC. Thank you, Jeff, once again. Appreciate the phone call. We're going to start to wind down. We are very close. We need just a couple more phone calls, and then we'll get to our destination for today. Okay?

Okay, we're going to start to wind down now. We just heard "I Can Give You Only Everything." That's a cover of a Them Band song, which featured Van Morrison. And then we heard a classic track from Ram Jam, "Right on the Money." And we started with Sam the Sham and the Pharaohs, "Money's My Problem." Ladies and gentlemen, we've just got a few minutes left. I want to give you, we have just one or two pairs of tickets to giveaways for these concerts. So for a donation of $89.30, you would get a pair of tickets, a hat, and a T-shirt. So that's a pretty good deal. Starting with October 28th, we have Infinity Hall, The Grateful Shred. We got a pair of tickets for that available. And then on October 30th, we have Alpaca Gnomes for a donation of $89.30. And that's that's a pair of tickets with a hat and T-shirt. One Time Weekend and Friends, October 31st at Infinity Hall. We got a pair for that available for $89.30 with a hat and T-shirt. We also have Jeff Pitchell and Texas Flood. He's a local artist. He's at Infinity Hall, November 8th. We got a pair of tickets available for $89.30. And then the one, we got one pair only for Samantha Fish, the blues guitarist. This is going to sell out. We got one pair. That's November 19th. That's going to be a good one. I have played Samantha Fish many times before, and she's terrific. And that's for an $89.30 donation with hat and T-shirt. And then we have Pink Talking Fish at Infinity Hall, November 20th, with $89.30 donation. And then Melba Moore at Main Street in Hartford for $89.30. And then finally, we've got a pair of tickets, or two pairs, available for the great band from Connecticut, Max Creek. That's at Infinity Hall, Norfolk. That's November 27th, right around Thanksgiving. I got a pair of those available for $89.30. So give us a call right now. 297-2450 is the number. That's 297-2450 is the number. Give us a call right now, and we'd like to send you down to one of those concerts. Let's continue with Foghat.

A little fog hat for you. Ladies and gentlemen, I think one more phone call will get us to our goal for today. One more phone call, 860-297-2450. Give us a call. We're almost there.

0: 11:51, and we did get another donation, right, Phantom?
1: Oh, yes. Everything counts, but Alan of West Hartford, he's a lifesaver. We're almost where we need to be.
0: One more call, we'll do it.
1: One more call.
0: Yep, well, we're right there. All right, so Alan, Alan has been listening to my show, I think, almost from the beginning.
1: He was.
0: Right from 2002. So you might say he's an old friend here at WRTC. He's one of our original listeners. And thank you, Alan, for tuning in all these years. And we're going to keep rocking as long as we can. So we need one more phone call, 860-297-2450. We'll play one more song, and then we'll give you the totals for today, which I think are pretty good. So let's play Watch Your Money, and then we'll take a short break.

Well, ladies and gentlemen, our time is just about up. Be sure to join us next Wednesday when we're going to have not two, but three DJs hosting. We're going to bring back the Phantom, and Monday morning, Devo is going to be on with us next Wednesday. They're each going to have some music to play, so you get three for the price of one. Again, thanks for your phone calls. And ladies and gentlemen, we raised $2,400 today. Yeah. Let's clap our hands. Not bad. Not bad for a Wednesday morning. $2,400. I want to thank you for tuning in. Be sure to join me next Wednesday. And Craig with his funk show is up next. You have a great week, everybody.

0: A WRTC community calendar looks like this. The University of Hartford's Hart School of Dance will present Colliding Chapters for its Fall Senior Dance Concert Friday, October 16th at 7:30 and Saturday, October 17th with two performances at 2 and again at 7:30. 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Oktoberfest comes to the Parkville Market Saturday, October 17th from 1 to 4 p.m. This is all open to the public. As part of its arts and music series, Center Church at the corner of Main and Gold Street in downtown Hartford will present a concert of classical guitar and chamber music from the Hart School of Music Sunday, October 18th at 4 p.m. entitled America to Australia. This is all open to the public. The Mark Twain House Ghost Tours are Fridays and Saturdays in October, now running through November 6th. Spooky, nocturnal tours filled with haunted history, dark tales, and Victorian tradition surrounding seances and spirits. For more information, it's 860-247-0998. The New England 17th Biannual Fall Benefit Expo, entitled Passport to Health and Wellness, is Sunday, October 18th from 10 a.m. to 4 p.m., taking place at the Doubletree by Hilton, 42 Century Drive in Bristol, Connecticut. This is open to the public. 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

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I mean, there's other things, people out there that's doing their versions of funk, their funk shows, but this is 98% P-Funk, 2% other stuff. 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

89.3 WRTC. Hear that drummer? That's the late, great Tyrone Lampkin killing the drums. Killing the drums on that. Whole lot of BS. Funkadelic. And before that, we had, what we had there? Fish, Chips, and Sweat. And we had Can't Shake Loose. Can You Get to That? Back in Our Minds. Hit It and Quit It. Better by the Pound. I Bet You. That was My Girl. And we started to set off with Balance. Funkadelic. And as you may know already, because I mentioned it before, we are having our annual marathon. So this is where you show your appreciation for the station and your appreciation for the funk. The world of funk has been funking for fun since 1992, keeping the funk alive all around the world for the funk. 98% P-Funk, 2% other stuff. 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That's it. 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We'll take that. All right. So anyway, we're going to continue keeping the funk alive, keeping the funk alive. Been funking for fun since 1992. Craig Black, World Old Funk. 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

0: A good evening. 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We have taken control as to bring you this special show. We will return it to you as soon as you are grooving. 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

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Doing it to you in 3D. So groovy that I dig me. Once upon a time called now. Somebody say, is there funk after death? I say, it's 7 up.

0: Yeah, I dig. 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Well, all right. Hey, I was digging on y'all funk for a while. Sound like it got a 3 on it, though, to me. You know, I was down south and I heard some funk with some main ingredients like Doobie Brothers, Blue Magic, David Bowie. It was cool. But can you imagine Doobie in your funk? Ho! W-E-F-U-N-K. 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
0: P-funk. 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
1: I want my funk set on. 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

89.3 WRTC, keeping the funk alive right here in the world old funk. And yes indeed, ladies and gentlemen, we are making it do what it do in Hartford, Connecticut. Been keeping the funk alive since 1992. Yes, as you know, we are having our marathon, and we need you to donate. So, and listen, I understand things are kind of rough out there right now. So if it's rough for you, then you know it's rough for us here at the radio station. You know, we like to continue to bring you good quality programming. You know, we have jazz, we have rock, we have funk, we have gospel, we have rock, we have reggae. We have Haitian music, we have Portuguese music, Russian, you know, we have it all right here at WRTC. 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Since 1992, 98% P-Funk, 2% other stuff. Where in the world do you hear this kind of P-Funk music? You know, you may hear it on other outlets, but you don't hear it like you hear it here on the world of funk. Because we get dirty. We get dirty with the funk. Okay, so listen. 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We have all types of things. 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And if you don't want a hat or a T-shirt, just donate $10. 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Keeping the funk alive. 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You know, because, you know, we are all volunteers here. Some of us take time off our jobs to come here to play music for you. You understand? So, you know, show a little appreciation. You know, we appreciate you. Let me make that clear. We definitely appreciate you, but just show that you appreciate us a little bit. You know,

as I said, it don't have to be much. $5, $10, $50, $1. 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Donate to the World of Funk. So, anyway, we just came out of the Mothership Connection Parliament. P-Funk wants to get funked up. Sly and Family Stone, Space Cowboys, Bootsy's Rubber Band, Psychotic Bump School, Physical Love, Whatsoever the Dance, Bootsy's Rubber Band. Bootsy's Rubber Band should be in the Rock and Roll Hall of Fame. Bootsy's Rubber Band should be in the Rock and Roll Hall of Fame. 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This is, please, come on, do what you got to do. So anyway, we're going to continue keeping the funk alive right here on the World O' Funk. 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

Oh, what's happening, CC? They still call it the White House, but that's a temporary condition, too. Can you dig it, CC? To each his reach, and if I don't cop, it ain't mine to have. But I'll be reaching for you, because I love you, CC. Right on. There's a lot of chocolate cities around. We've got Newark, we've got Gary. Somebody told me we got L.A. And we're working on Atlanta. You're the capital. Get down. Moving in on you. Can't you feel my breath? All up around your neck. Hey, CC. They say you jive and game and can't be changed. But on the positive side, you're my piece of the rock and I love you, CC. Can you dig it? Hey, we didn't get our 40 acres and a mule, but we did get you, CC. Yeah. Moving in around ya. God bless CC and his vanilla suburb.

Players to ladies, the last percentage count was 80. You don't need the bullet when you got the ballot. Are you up for the downstroke, CC? Chocolate City. Are you with me out there? And when they come to march on you, tell them to make sure they got their James Brown pass. And don't be surprised if Ali is in the White House. And Reverend Ike, Secretary of the Treasury. Richard Pryor, Minister of Education. Stevie Wonder, Secretary of Fine Arts. And Miss Aretha Franklin, the First Lady. Are you out there, CC? A Chocolate City is no dream. It's my piece of the rock. And I dig you, CC. God bless Chocolate City and its vanilla suburb.

0: From the ocean comes a notion that the real eyes lies in rhythm, and the rhythm of vision is a dancer. From the looking comes the seeing, one with real eyes realize the rhythm of vision is a dancer, and when he dance, it's always on the one. 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
1: I'm jogging, I'm back on the scene with record machines and ooh, papa doo, how do y'all do? I'm Mr. Wiggles the Worm, these are my latest giggle and squirm. Three bionic idiots, your DJs for the affair, where we'll be getting down and won't be coming up for air. May I have the swim? Mr. Wiggles here saying, may we funk you.
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And meet Mr. Wiggle the Worm. Oh, Emerald City.

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0: Machine's in. 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Mr. Wiggles the worm here.
1: The Wiggle.
0: Saying, this is an underwater story in the fluids of your mind. We're swimming past a clock who has his hand behind its back. On past reality, you ain't looking for a moment. We'll leave a candle in the windows of our conscious mind. 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The motor booty affair, where you can dance on the water and not get wet. Aquadoodle booty. Rhythm. Mr. Wiggles here on roller skates and a yo-yo. Acting a fool, one slithering idiot. These are my ladies giggle and squirm. We are three bionic worms. Your DJ for the affair. Can we do my thing underwater? Coming to you live from number one Bimini Road in the Emerald City. Downtown Atlantis. And WFUNK. We funk. We funk. And we funk. And we wiggle. And we funk. Mr. Wiggles here. Say, E to the I. Oh, I'm the jock and I'm back on the scene with my record machine. Say, E pop, do this. How y'all do? Go, Wiggle. To all the fish and the fishes. Go, Wiggle. To all the fish and the fishes. Go, Wiggle. E to the I. Oh, I'm the jock and I'm back on the scene with my record machine. Say, how y'all do? Go Wiggle. Dancing.

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Donate because you enjoy WRTC. That's the thing. It's not just the funk show. It's WRTC in itself. You know, where else do you hear good quality music, all around the world music, right here at WRTC in Hartford, Connecticut? So, yeah, 860-297-2450. 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It doesn't matter. Whatever you can. And we understand right now times are hard. Times are real hard. So if times are hard for you guys, you know times are really hard for us here at the station. Because, you know, we want to try to continue to stay on the air for you. You know, to keep you entertained with good quality music. You know, so anyway, this is the World of Funk. My name is Craig Black. What did we come out of? We came out of, I don't even see what we got here. Okay, Mr. Wiggles, Parliament, Chocolate City. And we also had Mothership Connection and P-Funk Wants to Get Funked Up. Right here on the World of Funk. 98% P-Funk, 2% other stuff. Nowhere around the world that you get funk like this. You know, there are other outlets, and I respect them. But the World of Funk, 98% P-Funk, 2% other stuff. 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So we're going to continue keeping the funk alive, keeping the funk alive. Holla.

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89.3 WRTC, the late, great Eddie Hazel, California Dreamin'. That's what we dreaming about, California, right up in here in Hartford, Connecticut. This is the World Old Funk. My name is Craig Black, and yes, indeed, ladies and gentlemen, we are still having a marathon, so we need you to, help us out. 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So, yes, WRTC. 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So we're going to continue keeping the funk alive, all right? Easy.

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This is Mike LePain of Parliament Funkadelic, and you're listening to WRTC 89.3 FM.

and taking the music to another level. Uncut, P-Funk, Diddy, yeah, Strychnine, Snow, Blind, Einstein, let me drop another line. Pound for pound with the sound of James Brown. Or Gabriel blowing his horn, watch the walls tumble down. Salvation is your radio station. I feel like a mason, a bridge to every nation. 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
0: My hip bone connected to my thigh bone. My thigh bone connected to my leg bone. 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A Dr. Funkenstein here. Preoccupied and dedicated to the preservation of the motion of hip. Are you ready out there?

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We're gonna give up some of this people. Keep that groove right there. 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

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I dropped the fucking sign, yeah. Pretty occupied and dedicated to the preservation of the fucking gift. Yeah. But I went to the down.

The WRTC Community Calendar looks like this. The University of Hartford's Hart School of Dance will present Colliding Chapters for its Fall Senior Dance Concert Friday, October 16th at 7:30 and Saturday, October 17th with two performances at 2 and again at 7:30. Taking place at the Edward C. and Ann T. Roberts Foundation Theater at the Mort and Irma Handel Performing Arts Center, 35 Westbourne Parkway in Hartford. 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Oktoberfest comes to the Parkville Market Saturday, October 17th from 1 to 4 p.m. This is all open to the public. As part of its arts and music series, Center Church at the corner of Main and Gold Street in downtown Hartford will present a concert of classical guitar and chamber music from the Hart School of Music Sunday, October 18th at 4 p.m. entitled America to Australia. This is all open to the public. The Mark Twain House Ghost Tours are Fridays and Saturdays in October, now running through November 6th. Spooky, nocturnal tours filled with haunted history, dark tales, and Victorian tradition surrounding seances and spirit. For more information, it's 860-247-0998. The New England 17th Biannual Fall Benefit Expo, entitled Passport to Health and Wellness, is Sunday, October 18th from 10 a.m. to 4 p.m., taking place at the Doubletree by Hilton, 42 Century Drive in Bristol, Connecticut. This is open to the public. 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

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And welcome to the Mixed Bag of Jazz for your smooth grooves and classic jewels. I'm Lorna Diane with you till 6, and as you know, I ain't jiving, I'm jamming. A groove from Leon Huff, who always begins the show. I'll start my first set with jazz guitarist Tom Rotella, who is not only an artist, but a notable fixture on the L.A. studio scene. From his 2023 album entitled Say Hey, here's I Like It, and I hope you do too, on the Mixed Bag of Jazz, WRTC-FM.

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89.3 WRTC. Music from LaShawn D. Gary, and that was called Now Is the Time. Matt Duenzik, Hartford resident and bassist, gave us Cuban Breeze, and Acoustic Alchemy gave us Evil the Weasel. And I started this hour with Tom Rotella, and I like it. And I hope you did as well. 89.3 WRTC, it's our annual fundraiser. And I have premiums this afternoon for anyone who donates $50. I like CDs and tickets to see Melba Moore on November 20th right here in Hartford. 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It's fast, safe, and secure, and really easy, too. And of course, you may call me at any time at 860-297-2450. $30 will give you a choice of one of our three t-shirts, $20 for a baseball cap, $30 for a knit hat, and thanks for everyone who has donated so far. It's greatly appreciated. So family and friends, thank you also, and I'm looking for your support as well. I'll begin my next set with Ali.

Yeah, baby. This is Rachel in New Britain. I love listening to the Mixed Bag of Jazz with Lorna Diane, 89.3 WRTC.

0: imagine for the album?
1: Well, Sue, I want to make it a gift of love and music to the world.
0: Oh, good. And you're going to do some of Oscar Brown Jr.'s music, aren't you?
1: Oh, yeah. There's no album without his music.
0: Well, then where do you want to go to sing?
1: Well, first stop, my parents' hometown, New York City. Next stop after that, Florence. What do you think?
0: Oh, I think that's wonderful.
1: Could I go too? You gotta come along. I think it's gonna be fun.

Thanks for tuning in to 89.3 WRTC. None other than Prince and Just My Imagination. That was recorded back in 1988. I started to really get into different grooves by Prince, but this is the mixed bag of jazz, and I like to mix it up. So I was using my imagination when I put this set together. I also had Earth, Wind, and Fire with their imagination. Amber Weeks featuring Sue Rainey with Pure Imagination. And I started it off with Philip Saiz with Constant Rain and a little Ollie Silk featuring Marc Anthony with Latin Haze. I hope you're doing well this afternoon. I want to send a shout out to Randy in Manchester, Rachel in New Britain, also to Mark in New Britain, and to Peter and Laura. Thanks for your call, Peter. And Mr. Dangerous, to Beverly, my DDQ, to Leo Boogie, to Paul Brown, Alvin Carter Jr., to Maurice, and to Renee and Renita, to Deke, and to Ronald and Onika Jewell. It is 3:48. It turned out to be a really nice day, even with the clouds. Temperatures are in the 70s. Tonight, it will be mostly clear, but cooler temperatures in the low of 50s. Tomorrow, we do expect sunny skies with temperatures in the mid-60s. And right now, it's an unbelievable 78 degrees right now on the campus of Trinity College. 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Here's Eddie Anderson, and this groove is called Toys on the Mixed Bag of Jazz, WRTCFM.

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0: Hi, I'm Ronald Ashley, the jazz flautist. When I'm in town, I tune into the Mixed Bag of Jazz with Lorna Diane on 89.3 WRTC.
1: Bring the beat.

It's the right station on the left side of your dial. We're 89.3 WRTC. Music from Jacob Collier and his version of All Night Long. And by the way, Jacob did all of that. The music, the instruments, and his vocals. He was in part doing everything on his own. Before that, we had Michael Brecker and Richard Bono with Redemption Song, a groove from Marley, Bob Marley, and started out the hour with A Chosen Few featuring Errol Brown. That's another version of People Make the World Go Round. Well, I hope you enjoyed that. 14 minutes now after 4. 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Very easy. I'll continue now. I'm Lorna Diane with Smooth Grooves and Classic Jewels. Here's Kamasi Washington. And this groove is called Leroy and Lanisha on the Mixed Bag of Jazz, WRTC FM.

All right, we're going to try a new song. This is a song written by Eddie Harris. Today was the first time we ever saw it. So, with your help, we might do it. This is called Cold Duck Time.

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It's the Mixed Bag of Jazz on 89.3 WRTC. Music from Black Note, and that was Highway 58. Before that, Les McCann featuring Eddie Harris in Cold Duck Time. That was done live. And I started this set with Kamasi Washington with Leroy and Lanisha. 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It's safe and secure, too, so no need to worry about your credit card getting stolen or scammed or anything like that. Okay? Okay. We're good there. I'm continuing now with Groove from Bickley Rivera featuring Steve Oliver on guitar. Here's Romance in Spain right here in Hartford on the all-new, it's not really new, it's the new Mixed Bag of Jazz, 89.3 WRTC.

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89.3 WRTC, that's Art Blakey and the Jazz Messengers with Stretching. 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There's jazz, rock, Portuguese, gospel, classical, soul, blues, and R&B. I'm Lorna Diane in my final hour, and coming up at 6, get ready to go shopping with Tracy at Raynard's Department Store. I'll continue this set with Gil Scott-Heron. This was released in 1974. Here's Winter in America on the Mixed Bag of Jazz, WRTC-FM.

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0: Hi, this is Janice Dempsey, singer-songwriter, and you're listening to Lorna Diane, WRTC.
1: These people are out to kill us. 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

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Because I let your old Morgan play them funky sticks over there.

89.3 WRTC. You heard from the godfather of soul himself, James Brown, with some mind power. Of course, the mixed bag of jazz. You never know what I may be mixing stuff with. And from Bridgeport, singer, songwriter, and producer Janice Dempsey had Because, and a groove from Joseph Scott, a guy who lives in New Haven, and we heard his groove called Change the World. And I started my last set with Gil Scott-Heron and Winter in America. Well, that does it for me. Thank you for your donations online and by calling 860-297-2450. I'm Lorna Diane. As always, it's nice to be important, but it's more important to be nice. And I also heard that it's nice to be nice. So play it forward. 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She'll have a mix also of grooves, and I know you'll enjoy. Have a great rest of your week, and we'll chat again next Wednesday. And don't forget to donate to our 2026 annual fundraiser marathon. We'll chat soon. 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

And that was England Jan and John Ford Coley with We'll Never Have to Say Goodbye Again. We don't ever want to say goodbye here at WRTC. 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And to do that, we need your help. 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But I want to throw out a challenge there to some of the Raynard's department store listeners. I happen to know that my listeners are a very savvy bunch, and a lot of you know a lot about music and a lot about jazz, and I want to challenge you, if it's doable for you, to come be a guest DJ. 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Like I say, I know so many of you are smart. You make excellent, excellent requests and ideas. And anytime I have a theme, I get a call from people saying, oh, what about this song and what about that song? You all are smart. And I think you'd be great on the air. 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I think it'd be fun. I'll be the engineer, so don't worry about that. I'll press all the buttons, and you can have all the fun and talk about the music. But if you can't swing that, it's totally cool. We take donations of any amount, and like I said, some great offerings, t-shirts and hats and so on. I'll be back to tell you more about it later on, but for now, we're going to continue with the great music. First tune we heard today was a brand new 2026 release. That was Chihiro Yamanaka from her album Utopia. And it's, I think it's a testament to the power of music. That's a Japanese pianist being played on a college radio station here in the United States. And the title of the song is La Prière d'une Vierge, which in French means the prayer of a virgin. So we are international here. Here is the impeccable Mr. Teddy Wilson with Time on My Hands.

2026 release from David Rourke, guitarist. Album is called Shower or Shine, and so is the song, Shower or Shine. And speaking of shower or shine, that's pretty much what we have coming up in the weather. We're likely going to get some rain on Friday, and then Saturday will be windy and a little colder, and then early Sunday, cold, cold, maybe the lowest so far of the season. And then hopefully it picks up again with sunny and mid-60s for Monday, Tuesday, Wednesday. But you know, I don't like to talk too far ahead because the weather can change at any time. Could be shower or shine. Oh, I have family that lives in Arizona, and they went from like 90 one day to 60 today. So I think it might have even been in the up

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pianist Andy Ezrin with trumpeter Michael Rodriguez, a single called Autumn of My Youth. Well, hope you're having a good autumn so far. I can't believe it's the middle of October already. Thanks to our mysterious donor. We had a mysterious donor. You know, I'm always so amazed. 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And like I said earlier, some of you that call and make wonderful requests during Reynard's Department Store, you're very music savvy. 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You need to come and do the guest DJ spot for a donation of $89.30. 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Anyway, I will be the engineer. You won't have to worry about the tech side. You can just play the tunes you want to play and talk about them, and oh, it'd be fun. I think it'd be fun. All right. Well, that was Andy Ezrin. Before that, we had Gene Harris and his big band, and that was Captain Bill. Before that, Nicolette Larson off the album just titled Nicolette, and that was a Neil Young tune, A Whole Lot of Love. And before that, Cyrus Chestnut with Autumn Leaves, keeping with our autumn theme. Anyway, someone heard me play the Lot of Love and said, hey, you know what else is a really good Neil Young cover is Birds by the Meters. So we're having that right now. 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We appreciate anything you can do, and it will be put to good use. Thanks for tuning in to Reynard's Department Store with me, Tracy, here with you on Wednesdays 6 to 7:30. Here is Birds.

And that was guitarist Emily Remler with The Firefly. All right. So, you know, we do this fundraiser once a year, but what differentiates our fundraiser from others, say on NPR, is that we don't stop the music. We just talk in between the songs. So I'll get back to the music in just a hot second. But I did want to say I've checked out the shirts on our website. You should do the same. If you donate 20 or more, you get a baseball hat. 30 or more, you get your choice of one of the three shirts or a knit hat. For 45 or more, you get a baseball hat and a t-shirt, so, you know, you're ready for the summer. And for 55 or more, you get a knit hat and your choice of t-shirt. There are three different t-shirt designs. One has kind of a cartoon cat on it. Another is... It says WRTC as though those were elements of the periodic table. And it says, listen to this station periodically. Ha ha, get it? The third one features the Bantam Rooster, which is the mascot of Trinity College, which is where we broadcast from, as well as what looks like an old 45 record with the little, remember the little plastic insert you had to put inside the 45 in order to make it go on the spindle of your record player? Well, it looks like that. That probably tells you roughly how old I am. All right, and then we have a baseball hat, is kind of a beautiful teal, like cross between blue and green, with orange WRTC, and it says real people, real music, which is something we strive for. And the knit hat is black with yellow WRTC Hartford 89.3 FM. So it's super easy to donate online, and you can just tell us what you want and put in your information, and bam, it is safe and secure to do that online. And we would love to have your help. 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We count on you, and you have not ever disappointed us. So thank you again for that. We do appreciate it. It is 6:53 here at WRTC, and you're listening to Raynard's Department Store with me, Tracy. I play a mix of stuff, some jazz, some old, some new. Like I said, we just heard from guitarist Emily Remler, and now we're going to hear from a artist called The Circling Sun. This is a little tune called Flora and Fauna. If you'd like to make a request, I'm open, 860-297-2450. Give me a call. Thanks for listening.

And that was the one and only Vanessa DeMatta with what was that one called? Boa Sorte. Good tune. Let's see. It is 3 minutes after 7. You're listening to WRTC in Hartford. This is a show called Raynard's Department Store, where we play a variety of tunes. I like to say that our roots are in jazz, but we embrace all kinds of music and try to keep it interesting, and we love your requests as well. Here's a request call from a caller wanting to hear some Joe Sample. This is off the Rainbow Seeker album. This is As Long As It Lasts. Enjoy.

Ah, beautiful. Dionne Warwick. Love is still the answer. Beautiful, beautiful. Thanks for that request, Herb. Hope you're having a good night. Okay, so just quick catch up. That was Dionne Warwick. Before that, we had Joe Sample, As Long As It Lasts. Before that, Vanessa DeMata. And before that, The Circling Sun.

Dunn with a tune called Flora and Fauna. We're getting ready to have our Steely Dan tune. You know, we always have a Steely Dan tune during Reynard's Department Store because I dig them a lot. So that's coming up next. But I did just want to say, in case you're wondering what we're raising money for, a lot of our financial assistance traditionally has come from listeners, which we really appreciate. We use your donations to continually improve our studio. Like I said, make repairs. In a couple of weeks, I'm actually going to be broadcasting out of a different studio because they need to make repairs to our main board in the main studio. So that's something. We need parts and all that good stuff. We also have some expenses that go along with streaming. And as more and more people are streaming the audio and not necessarily tuning in to an actual physical radio, we want to make sure that the streaming works, that it's good quality, and we do have our archives, and then we have something called Spinatron, which of course, as soon as we play a song, it shows up there with the artist and the album, all the information in case you want to look it up that way. We also have to pay organizations like ASCAP and BMI for the right to webcast the music. So all of that is where your money goes, and we really appreciate it. Anything you can do to give is great. And, you know, can't thank you enough for helping us stay on the air all these years. All right, well, here's a good old Steely Dan, about as traditional as you can get off the Asia album. Here is Peg. Thanks for listening to Reynard's.

And we want to thank Russell from Longmeadow for his donation. Greatly appreciate that. Hope you picked out a good t-shirt or premium to go with your bumper sticker that you'll be getting from WRTC. And going out to Daniel, here is a piano duet. This is Bill Charlap and Renee Rosnes off the Double Portrait album. This is Dancing in the Dark. It's 18 minutes after 7.

and pianist Renee Rosnes. I almost forgot to tell you that in addition to the donations and everything online, we also have some tickets to give away. For $50, Melba Moore tickets can be yours. We have a pair of tickets. That's $25 each. I mean, come on. That's a great deal. Melba Moore suggested donation $50. The location is the People's Ballroom on Main Street in Hartford. And the date is Friday, November 20th. So it's before all the craziness of Thanksgiving. You can go at 8 o'clock on a Friday night. It'd be a great date night if you wanted to take somebody. But Melba Moore, two tickets at the People's Ballroom can be yours with a suggested donation of $50, and that will go toward our fundraising efforts. So if you'd like to do that, we would appreciate it as well. Here's the Atlanta Rhythm Section with a 1978 tune off their Champagne Jam album. This is I'm Not Gonna Let It Bother Me Tonight. And I hope that nothing is bothering you tonight. The good news is that I'm going to be with you just a few extra minutes. The low show is running a little late, but that's great. More Raynard's Department Store for me and you. So I'm going to hang around with you for just a bit longer. Here's the Atlanta Rhythm Section.

As the weather starts to get colder, you need to have a cozy person to cozy up with. We are going to have some rain on Friday. Tomorrow, pretty much like today, but cooler. Friday, some rain. Saturday and Sunday starts to drop down low degrees. Monday, Tuesday, Wednesday, sun is back. We have milder temps, but it is getting darker earlier. So in honor of that, hello, darkness, my old friend, Simon and Garfunkel.

0: Well, you never know what you'll find at Reynard's department store. You have to walk around and look at everything and shop and see what you like. We've had everything from brand new tunes to older songs like that one. Hopefully you've enjoyed what you've heard at Reynard's. My name's Tracy. I'll be back next Wednesday, 6 o'clock, to hang with you for an hour and a half. I've had a little extra time here tonight because the Low show's running a little late, but they will be here. And that will bring us to 9. And then at 9, we have Jay with the Voodoo Blues mixtape sessions. All kinds of great music here all the time, 24 hours a day, Saturdays and Sundays. We are here playing music that will hopefully entertain and amaze, or at least entertain. All right. Well, we're going to hear some Stanley Turrentine, Blues for Dell, and then some Joey Alexander, Whispers of Love. It's just about 7:15, 7:44 on the clock. 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Some great premiums there, shirts and hats and all kinds of fun things. You can get shirts and hats, or shirts or hats, or shirts and hats. So, you know, we appreciate you no matter what you do. We're just glad you're here listening. Thanks so much for tuning in. All right. Let's have a little Stanley Turrentine. Maybe not. Maybe we'll have... Let's try that again. Nope. Okay. Let's have the Joey Alexander.
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